I felt good, but something was missing. She was bad. She was dangerous. I wouldn't trust her any farther than I could throw her. But she was my kind of woman.

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0: 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But if we've got what I think we've got something.
1: Radio Country.

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I cared about aesthetics, but it might be gone for good. Now I'm wandering, wandering around, always pondering, making conjectures and fostering this creativity. I think I lost it. I ain't trying.

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1: Yeah, mama, you wanna get down?
0: What you mean get down?
1: Down means hang around.
0: What you?
1: Oh, me, I'm the one.
0: Oh, yeah. What makes you think you're the one?
1: I'm the one because I was here first. I'm the seventh son.
0: All right, then. That's a good answer.

I'm 44 years old and life ain't golden. Like Jill Scott said, when you got no cash, got no check, but got no credit card, life is pretty hard. Sure you can see that, and plus underrated, plus bare knockbacks. Been shown the door cause they talking about cutbacks. And you think what next, left or the right door? Key in the door but the door won't open, and heartbeat frozen. Look to the heavens but nobody's coming, and the pie's in the oven. So you stop mind wandering and back to the present. It's a dinner for one with the dimmer lights on, and you're trying to get atmosphere like she was here, but she long gone, like Rocky Balboa and Adrian. Teardrops while you sip on the Evian.

gotta move, man. But it's hard when you're glued in place. I so desperately wanna leave this pace. In a steamy hot bath, I just hide my face. The world looks different underwater. I could've had a son or a daughter. When I had a chance, should've chipped to Mallorca. Life is a funny thing, twists and turns. And in the bad times, it just breaks and burns. But as you get older, you just live and learn. And shrug your shoulders and be the bigger man. But I remember nights in December, fairy lights and torn out wrapping paper. And happy times, now it's happy slaps and how big you got. And all that crap, I'm not allowed that. I know there's reason apart, but I'll get

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So much to shout about and naturally buzzing. A loud pessimism, burning the flames like a phoenix have risen. Well, I hope so. That's the plan in the end. Get a nice house, a few true friends, a wife I can cry with, life and creative. Kids so beautiful, they're truly a blessing. But I'm just guessing, just speculating, thinking aloud, you know, that's all I do. And I don't know much, but I know what is vital. Don't want regrets, gonna try my best, but I'm only a man, do what I can.

Marshall, special request, reach out international. All youths and youths right around the globe, yeah, me a tell them one time we pass through, don't know if it's amount of respect, yo. Yeah. Think all the poor man life.

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Let me tell you about the poor man life, and tell you about the poor man life. Take all the poor man life worldwide, international, special request all youth and youth right around the globe. Hear me, I tell you, son, man. Yeah. You don't wanna worship the pound, the dollar, not even the yen. Who's that?

0: I'm not sure what we've got here, Charlie. But if we've got what I think we've got something.
1: Had you got it?

And they wonder how we find the strength to cope when the system got us locked at the stroke. Fade away to the times, spirit was so mindless. Life becomes a dream as we struggle to be closer to the word, using waves to be heard, dedicated to being seen as we journey through the land of the herd with delusions of the singular. You don't have to cry for help, things aren't always what they seem. They define you out from the play, relative the unseen. Perspective seldom understood, the one that haunts your dreams. While we lose the strength and subject to disease of the mind, it's a sign of the times when we pray for the blindness, to get a little respite for the time spent scrolling through the city in the depths of my mind. Seeing visions of the spirit that the beasts have designed. God help you. Tell me where's the temptation station? Pass within the earth, lose the courage to conform. Mingle dreams with reality, the image, the form, the myth, the triumph, the magic over logic. The world through fiber optic, like the web society holds you through. Pass on the chance to speak when you think it's true. Silence holds the key, wisdom sees you through.

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You call out the ages, history.

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You are tuned in to Elsewhere Radio, where we got all rhythm, no algorithm. And if you're ready to take flight into the great unknown, I've got something new just for you. So strap in and stay tuned for the best in surreal blues from Aja Monet.

Washing up against moon shuttle lit eyes, freeing impulses, whereas folk we lure laughter in the face of death. 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

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The news is all lies and the movies as well. You're still under hypnosis, then your needs improvement. 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Of all exquisite during my visits to the Oracle. I don't believe in alternate dimensions, they're immoral. In this one, there are three or four of you. No obscene cursing, should commit a B&E just to see in person. I'm the dream merchant.